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Yeah, I felt like a king standing in front of the judge, because I knew that whatever went down, I would be a free man. 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

Exactly, it's the same as we were out there with it years ago. And from last year, G-Day Jazzy D, the Groove Master, living around the world. Disco Stallion.

Oh, Disco Sven, we've got a new track out. I'm very good at his too. That's them from 2025. And Keep It Up. Early in the morning. Say no more.

Well, good morning to you. Warren Mills, and that track's called Fame. Just dropping some nice tunes early in the morning on Starpoint.

kind of thought we'd get in early, you know. It's probably selling stuff in the shops by now. That's the wrong track from Donny. I'm a bit of a in need of Specsavers with me goggles at the moment, I think. But there you go, interesting track for this time of year. Neon lights, fairy lights, Christmas pudding, turkey sandwiches.

0: Oh, this transcendent is up to the top of the hour. Dan the Drum. You Call Me Love. And it's about the Leo Zero remix. He did a great mix a couple of years ago on an Obler for Willow track.
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Well, there's enough changes in that to make it really well worth playing. Found by a band, one of their big hits, Spanish Hustle. Well, I hope you're happy. I hope everything's okay. Good morning to you. Cool Notes. Summer Extended Roommate.

Good morning to you, Jerry Coyne with you. Overnight with JC right here on Starpoint Radio. Mike Stevens featuring Melissa Morgan. Take me how it feels, or tell me how it feels. Well, I'll tell you how it feels. It feels as though we're going to play the next movement. And a great piece of music. This is brand new. Mojo.

The next movement on Overnight with JC and Mojo. Well, thank God I haven't lost my Mojo.

0: Down the Indian, get a tandoori. Car in third gear.
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0: Mike T. Take this back with the track cruising.
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This Love Affair. Gloria Gaynor leads it on to Glenn Goldsmith. London Skies. I haven't been to London in ages. In brackets, Soul Talk Remix.

Jason of Nysack, Dan Goldsmith, London Skies. 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Gary, Indiana, for this man, that's where he's brought up. What's good for the gander? Jermaine Jackson.

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And of course, he used to be on the Detroit Motown label. And so do these guys, the Four Tops. On Motown, Red Hot Love.

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And Town Remotown track or two in there as well. And that's it was a Glassland Pep certificate with that track. Great version there by Bruce Cloud. And up to the top of the hour we go with Jill Scott. Featuring Anthony Hamilton. So in love.

0: Great hooker by Jill Scott and Anthony Hamilton. 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
1: Everything you want me to do. Oh, it'd be a blessing.
2: 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This is Joey Coyne's succulent, sexy soul selection.
0: Well, don't forget, I'm with you Tuesday to Friday, 1 till 6 a.m., as if you didn't know. Hook up with me, Joe Coyne, on Facebook. It's the easy way to get hold of me. Be nice to say hello.

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6: 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That's the Somerset Arms in Cheltenham. Well, a very good morning to you, end of the week. And a brand new time slot for Tony Griffin for his mixtape, 5 till 6 a.m. So good morning to Tony, and here we go.

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Morning to you, listening to Tony Griffin's mixtape, right here on Overnight with JC. Tony playing there, Taste of Honey, and the Boogie Oogie Oogie. And continuing with Clear. Or should I say JC? Or GQ. One will do.

Well, it truly is a great mix. Many thanks indeed to Tony there. The Somerset Arms Cheltenham. Now taking bookings for our fabulous function room, Skill Alley. We can cater for any type of party, from skills to children's, or any other that you want. We have years of experience and we can provide bands, DJs, children's entertainment, skills, or anything you require. We also can cater for any type of food requirements. We've got vast experience in catering and providing a fantastic venue for wedding receptions. If you're interested, please message or phone Dave on 0739 7818 063. That's the Somerset Arms in Cheltenham. Well, some great disco there in Tony's mix, that. Joey coming with you. And don't forget Ray's on the way for breakfast.

Well, I'll be back Monday for Drive from 5 till 7. Look forward to your company if you're around. We just have a fun. Well, do you think? Finishing off with Rolls Royce.

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1: Hey, what's up? This is Ray, and I'm here with my guy, Ray Bradshaw. And you are listening to Starpoint Radio, home of the UK Soul Chart Top 30.

Kiki Navarro. Let's get it right, bonkers. Want to get my new glasses on. And sunshine. Hope you get some. I'm not sure if there's going to be any sunshine today. Let me check for you. Mainly dry with sunny spells and some clouds. A chance of isolated light showers in the west.

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We're doing Exit Ray Bradshaw 9 as well. And we're doing Blue Sky B for the Blue Sky B folks out there. It's Ray Bradshaw 1. Let's get this right. Ray Bradshaw 1.bsky.social. And don't forget your private messages as well.

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You know, I told myself after yesterday's shenanigans and stuff like that, sorry, there were one or two things going wrong with the studio yesterday, and I hope it didn't spoil your listening pleasure, but I told myself I must concentrate more as well. October London, Dance and Mingle from his current album. Loving that album, by the way. It's called Love For Me. Plays here on Starpoint Radio. Say good morning to one or two folk out there this morning. Let's have a look then. Oliver McAfee says, morning, Starpoint Toss. It says, morning, Ray Bradshaw. Morning, Raymondo, Storm, Benson, Jennifer Aniston, all part of the team. They are. Sharon Morris says, good morning, Ray, Tish, and everybody. Have a happy Friday, all. Hoping you all have a fabulous weekend, whatever you're up to. What are you up to? What are you up to out there? Let me know. I'm so nosy like that. You never know. I might turn up. You never know. Right. We say good morning to Clayon Kazaran, that Southeast London boy that resides in Newcastle. Good morning, Clayon. Hope you're well, fella. Jilly Cannon's out there. Good morning, Tish and Ray and everybody. Happy Friday! Happy Friday, back at you. And we say good morning to Lorraine Ward. Good morning, Lorraine. Says good morning, Ray and Tish. Morning, all. Our last day in Norfolk today and home tomorrow. I'm not sure where this week has gone. It's been such fun. I've really had a good time. Lorraine, I've loved the photos. Lorraine, thank God! Fridge Day. It's a track from Kurt Elling right now.

0: Well, Katie, I'm Googling this Ray Bradshaw person. 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
0: 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What is it with you and DJs? It used to be that guy Tony Blackburn. Now it's this Ray Bradshaw person.
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2: Good morning, Street Sounds family. Welcome. This is The Breakfast Club with me, Mr. C, here with you for the next 2 hours. We're taking you back to the 70s. Yeah, we had a bit of a 90s week last week, so I thought we'd go to some classic tracks this week. Soul Funk, Disco Foundations, got some big grooves, proper songs, classic labels, and that dance floor energy that can only come from classic 70s tracks. Loads of great features for you, as always, this morning. We've got Kiss, Miss or Diss coming up in this hour. Also, Embarrass the Kids, and in hour two, we've got the Coffee Pot Party and Thank Funk It's Friday. There's loads to come. Requests and dedications, drop me a message. I'll give you a few shout outs today. We're going to start with a track from 1976 released on Teaneck from the album Harvest for the World. A nice warm soulful opener with a message, a lovely groove, and that perfect Friday morning lift. Let's get it started. The Isley Brothers, Harvest for the World.

followed that up with an absolute classic from 1975 on Epic, from the album Adventures in Paradise, the title of the single from Minnie Riperton. Lovely, sophisticated, Sunny Soul, nice arrangement. You'll have remember that from plenty of times that's been sampled, and quite a few of the tracks that I'm going to be playing today, they've got some nice little breakbeats in that I have used in the past, and I'm sure many of you have used them as well, some of our fellow DJs on here that are listening in. Right, this is The Breakfast Club on Street Sounds Radio, the soundtrack to your life. How you doing? You're right. I'll give you a rundown on what's coming up on Street Sounds Radio over the weekend a little bit later as well. But today, if you just joined us, we're doing a bit of 1970s, and I'm going to take you back to a label called Fantasy. There's a brilliant vocal take on the Ronnie Law classic here. Jazz funk energy. Enough movement to keep this show stepping forward. This is Side Effect, and Always There.

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Whether you're in the car, at work or relaxing after a busy day, I'll bring you the music, the memories and the feel-good vibes that only Street Sounds can deliver. Don't just drive home, dance

that's a whopper. I love that. Released in 71, meant for soul. Nice bit of brass in there as well. Proper early 70s groove. Still sounds sharp today. The Dramatics, what you see is what you get. But I tell you what, the thing I like about going back to the 70s, I could have kind of ended up doing a whole disco thing, but I think we did a kind of disco breakfast a few weeks ago. So I wanted to, because it was part of that summary version that we did. I just wanted to look for some of those lesser played tracks. Is that a phrase? Yeah, it is now. Right. Okay, well, look, we're up to that point already. We've got our first feature of the day. I'm going to play you a track released in 1977 on the ABC label. The album is called Agile. All right. As you know, Kiss, Miss or Diss, these are not technically street sounds tracks, not disco and not straight soul. But the groove, musicianship and blue-eyed funk feel make this a proper record to debate. Is it too slick? Does it belong? Kiss, Miss or Diss this week. Steely Dan. Peg.

Well, you know what I'm going to say, because again, that's a track that they've nicked. They've nicked the bass line from, and they've nicked some of the chorus as well in other tracks, and rappers have used it. I feel like it's going to be a Kiss. I've had a few more regular listeners, and I'll give a shout out in a minute. Actually, a few more regular listeners last week. It was a bit of a diss for the track we played. What was the track we played last week? Hang on, I need to check. Our Kiss, Miss and Diss last week was, it actually landed pretty well. Oh, it was the Happy Mondays. Happy Mondays, Step On. A few of the diehard soul listeners were like, that was a diss for me. But mostly I'm getting Kisses. So there you go. Right. Steely Dan Peg, Kiss, Miss or Diss. Hit me up. Right. Okay. We talked about breakbeats, didn't we? This is a classic. Clean Up Woman, 1971, fierce Miami soul funk classic. Unmistakable, that guitar lick, and amazing vocals for the wonderful Betty Wright.

Well, we all know that one. I've thrown it in. I've done it. 1976, I've thrown in a classic. Young Hearts Run Free. Southern Soul meets disco. Big anthem, but still credible as far as I'm concerned, especially here on Street Sounds Radio, Breakfast Club with me, Mr. C. Let's give a little bit of a shout out. I just want to say hi to the regular Breakfast Club DJs and presenters. John Farnham sits in his seat on a Monday. You got the Wingman in on Tuesday. Nolly B on a Wednesday, Dave Pinney on a Thursday, and Stevie Boy over the weekend. So the Breakfast Club are all buddies. Keep the chair warm, keep the music pumping out. And I've got to say hello to some of my regulars. Trevor G, how you doing, mate? Michael Papa Michael. The lovely Viv Leonard, of course. Francine from County Down, how you doing? Tony out there in Grays in Essex. Mark Castle, it was your 61st birthday last week on the 4th, and I didn't get a chance to shout out last week, so I'm shouting out now. So happy belated 61st birthday, Mark. Also, Jan and Jane, they were in Turkey. I don't know if they're still out there for their 44th wedding anniversary, so happy wedding anniversary to those guys. Russ Cook, you out there, mate? Tim in Great Watering in Essex. Liam as well, thank you very much for tuning in, mate. And Paul Tucker in Caversham over there in Basingstoke, great to have you on board. No doubt there's plenty more regulars for shout outs. I will come back and have a look later on. If I miss you, don't forget, I will look it up and I will make sure I put you in for next week. All right, back to the music. Hour one, still got Blackbirds on the horizon, and Embarrass the Kids before we finish. It's a big one. Yes, Blackbirds released in 74 on Fantasy. Smooth jazz funk, laid back grooves, gorgeous vocal feel. It's a classic, Walking in Rhythm.

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Now that track I haven't heard for a while. Latin funk, a little bit of soul and rock. I don't know if you remember Mandrill, that's the track I just played Too Late from Mandrill. I don't know if you remember, they did a couple of kind of like, I think heavier rock sort of, you can let me know, jump onto Facebook group page, Mr. C's Radio Shows. Let me know, I'm sure they did some like more rocky things, a bit more energy. But I like that, a nice deep cut, keeping our 70s theme going across the first hour. Hour two, I've got lots coming up, so don't go anywhere, including Tune of the Week from Romina Johnson. I'm going to be playing tracks from the Staple Singers. I've got the Coffee Pot Party with Gary's Gangs hiding in there. Also, The Meters, Just Kiss My Baby. That's going to be our Thank Funk It's Friday feature. I'm going to finish up with a big one. Yes, a big one we're going to finish on today. Right, so this hour, a track released in 1974 on the Epic label from the album Nightbirds. The idea of Embarrass the Kids is I want you to sing. Sing at the top of your voice. I want you to dance. I want you to boogie. I don't care where you, if you're in the car, if you're in the kitchen, if you're on the bus, on a bike, walking down the road, embarrass the kids, embarrass your work colleagues. Sing. Dance. While the world falls around us. No. This has got a huge chorus, big attitude, the unmistakable hook, and I guarantee this sing-along. Anthemic without being lazy? Yeah. La Belle, Lady Marmalade.

Sounds Radio. Welcome back, hour two. Here I am, Mr. C, with you on the Street Sounds Breakfast Club. Loads of stuff coming up as well, don't forget. And why don't I just give you a little bit of a shout out as to what's coming up over the course of the day. After me, of course, is Paul G with the mid-morning show. Jason Bradbury follows that with Street Sounds Time Machine. And then after a bit of non-stop hits, we get Dave B doing the drive time. Lovely, Dave. Then Graham England's Funky Friday. And, of course, the master himself, Morgan Khan, finishes off the evening with Pure Disco. I'm not sure if tonight is Alan Irvine's Soulful Sessions. I'm pretty sure it was last week. But we do have rotations going. And, of course, Steve Mack is back. Steve Mack is back in the morning for our breakfast show, and that's followed by Andy and Tracy, Noldy B, JT, the brilliant Chaz Summers with his throwback, and then also towards the tail end of the evening, Barry B is back with his Master Mix Dance Party. I'll tell you what's coming up on Sunday in a little while, but for now, let's get on with our first track of hour two. It's the tune of the week, a fresh soul selection. I think it's kind of bridges the classic 70s foundation into today's soul scene. Romina Johnson, probably best known to many UK listeners for her vocal on Artful Dodgers' Moving Too Fast. But this slot, I think, lets her sit properly inside the Breakfast Club groove. It's Romina Johnson, tune of the week, Never Too Late.

fusion reactor, time circuits, cassette player. All systems are go. I'm Jason Bradbury, and I'm revving up the DeLorean, inviting you to join me for the Street Sounds Time Machine. Every Friday from 1 p.m. till 4 on Street Sounds Radio. Now, where did I put the spanner for the flux capacitor?

Well, we followed that up with a track from 76, getting back on track for our 70s theme show. From the album Safety Zone, gorgeous feel-good grooves. Just one of those records that sounds like sunlight coming through the curtains, right? Bobby Womack, what a voice, Daylight. Loving the running order today. I'm kind of... Now, some of these tracks I'm playing from the early 70s, it might be a bit early for you guys, for the listeners, because I know you're a young bunch out there, but hopefully you either recognise the tracks, you might recognise some of the beats or the breaks, you might even recognise some of the vocals, because most of these have been like sampled to death over the years, or they may even have been reissued as well. And the next track I'm going to play for you, which was on the classic Stax record label, it's a real kind of gospel, I feel, nice positive energy, proper kind of air quotes people together feeling on this one. If you're ready, come go with me. It's of course the Staple Singers.

0: Here we go. Mr. C is asking you, do you want a coffee pot party? The coffee pot party, this, the idea is it's about the time of the day when you're in your work or back home again, and it's time to get your coffee on. Have a little chat with your colleagues, or maybe you go around your neighbours and say hello. maybe you work from home and you and your partner or you and your family have decided to have a little break and you get your coffee. Get the coffee on, get the tea on, whatever it is. We have a coffee pot party. You're going to groove a little bit here. I've got three in a row. I've got a track from 79 from GQ. Disco Nights, nice strong disco funk opener for our mini mix. Followed up with a bit more of a BPM jump with Pete Jack's band Walking on Music, released in 78. More of a kind of Euro New York disco energy with that one. And then finally a classic from Gary's Gang, Keep on Dancing. Actually released on the Sam Records label, even though it was Columbia, it was an imprint. Nice and bright, upbeat, and built for the dance floor. Bringing the coffee pot pie home with a proper Friday morning bounce. Here we go then, three in a row, starting with that track from GQ.
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Mr. C's Breakfast Club. Glad to be here today because there's so many great DJs and presenters on Street Sounds Radio. It really is the soundtrack to your life, you know that. Don't forget to give me a shout. You can go over to our website, or you can go, of course, to the app and you can click on and send us a message. And if I miss it this week, I will take note and I will give you a shout next week, I promise you. I gave you a little rundown of what's coming up today and tomorrow, but what about Sunday? So we've got Steve Mack, of course, starts the day at 8 a.m. And then following him, we've got Clint T. Then the brilliant Wayne C. McDonald with his Streetwave show. Dave Francis is back for a bit of jazz funk. That's followed by Andy Smith with Sunday Soul. Then Andy Jackson with the Soul Lounge. Then our man Morgan Carl is back with the soundtrack to your life. And we finish with Freddie Benson's Late Night Express. What a weekend. If you don't want to go out, if you're not going out, turn on Street Sounds Radio and just chill. Enjoy. Enjoy some of the greatest presenters on radio right now. I'm telling you. Okay. Speaking of great presenters, where? Who's here? Someone turned up. It's me, Mr. C. Right, what are we going to do for you now? We're going to play... where are we in the running order? I guess that's the thing to say. I've just played the three in a row. So now it's time for the main ingredient. Happiness is just around the bend. Released in 74. Nice and soulful. Bit more optimistic. Lots of upbeat stuff today. I think this is a lovely bridge out of our little coffee pot party. And into our final stretch where we got Thank Funk It's Friday. And I'm going to finish on quite a big one.

we go. Well, we've got through, haven't we? We've got through the week. We're getting ready towards the weekend. We'd have a big sigh of relief because we say, thank funk, it's Friday. The track I'm going to play for you now, Unmistakable Breakbeat, released in 74 on the Reprise label. The album was called Rejuvenation. It's a real funk groove, one of the tightest bands that I've ever heard, to be honest. There's no gloss, no gimmicks. Just pocket, rhythm and feel. It's the Meters. Thank funk, it's Friday. Just kiss my baby.

Right, now, promised we finish on a big one. So I've kind of got, I've butted up two together. Right, so we are kind of finishing on a big one, leave it. Creative Source is the band. The track was released in 73 on the lesser-known Sussex label. It's a brilliant soul-funk version of a Bill Withers song. Lots of drama, groove, and there's a killer arrangement. Check this out. This is Who Is He?

0: finished up there with Aquarian Dream from Phoenix, a track from 1976. Superb uplifting closure, I think. Soulful, jazzy, funky, full of movement. Come on, we're giving a big finish with Outreach in the same obvious 70s anthems for you. Thank you for joining me. 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Don't go anywhere, because of course there's more great music coming up on Street Sounds Radio. Following me is Paul G, mid-morning show. I'm going to hand over to the man. Enjoy the rest of your day. Have a wonderful weekend. See you next time. Bye.
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Oh, good Friday morning to you, and welcome along to the mid-morning show. Kicking us off there, Melbourne Moore, and a track entitled Under Love. Well, we're not going to be under love today, are we? We're going to be full of love. A love for Mark Carey as well. Thank you very much indeed for Mark for starting the weekend, well, the weekend warm-up in such a wonderful way. So it's 3 hours of the mid-morning show taking us in to the afternoon bit. Wow, that is the exciting one, isn't it? Bobby Thurston is on the way for you right now with a full 12-inch version of You Got What It Takes.

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1: And keeping the music coming here this morning on Street Sounds Radio. 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

In the Mood, that's Aura. 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
1: Getting you through your workday, this is Josh David on The Groove. Breaking rights only trivia here on the What's a Josh broadcast on home improvement. Everybody remembers Tim the Tool Man Taylor. But what was the name of Tim's Tool Time sidekick played by Richard Karn? Oh, that's easy. Come on now. If you don't know it, we need to be watching some Tubi or something from some 90s Tubi. I'll give you the answer coming up next. If you know it, keep it yourself. If you don't know it, I'll share it. Stick around.
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soul, and R&B. This is The Groove with the What's a Josh broadcast. Yeah, the What's a Josh broadcast. So your question for the Breaking Rights Only trivia. On Home Improvement, everybody remembers Tim the Tool Man Taylor, but what was the full name of Tim's tool-time sidekick played by Richard Karn? Full name. I don't know if we ever got a middle name from him, did we? He was played by Richard Karn, and it was Al Borland. Al Borland. Do you remember what his famous quote was on that show? I don't think so, Tim. You know, he actually, Richard Karn, that is, wasn't originally supposed to have that permanent role on the show. The part had originally gone to actor Stephen Tobolsky, but scheduling conflicts prevented him from committing to the series. I don't even know who that is. So Karn was brought in as a temporary replacement and ended up playing L for the entire 8 seasons. He was a perfect fit. By the way, do you know his middle name? I'm going to see if I can look it up, because that would have been his full name, really. Anyway, that's Breaking Rights Only Trivia here in the

0: playing your new and old funk and soul. This is Josh David on The Groove.
1: Yeah, the What's a Josh broadcast. Just a follow-up on the Breaking Rights Only trivia. I asked what was the full name of Tim's sidekick on Home Improvement. Of course, Al Borland. But the full name, middle name, all we have is that was Albert E. Borland. We don't actually have a middle name. I'm thinking Eugene. I'm going to go with Eugene. Albert Eugene Borland. I don't know if that's right or not. But yeah, the internet does not have a meaning for the E. I don't know. Some useless facts for you. More coming.
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1: Yeah, the What's a Josh broadcast. Now, here's the thing. If you know me and you know my taste in movies, you know how excited I was to tell you about Days of Thunder and the sequel that's going to be coming out in 2028. Tom Cruise, Anne Hathaway. And when I think of a particular actor who was in the original, and I just read what he said about the movie, I don't think he's going to be making an appearance. So what? Who is it? Who do you think it is? Now, obviously, Robert Duvall is not going to be able to be in the film, but there's another one who, based on what I'm reading here, doesn't sound like he's going to be invited back. I'll tell you who it is next.

0: Did you know HGVs have four zones of limited vision around them? If you're in one of these areas, you may not be seen by the driver. These four limited vision zones are in front, behind, and at both sides of the HGV. So when you're driving around a HGV, don't linger around them, because they may not notice you're there. Know the HGV zones. National Highways.
1: 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I'm the Groove.
2: And the What's a Josh broadcast. So Tom Cruise announced a couple weeks ago that there's going to be another Days of Thunder. Yeah, the sequel. It's going to have Anne Hathaway in it. Many fans were thrilled, with one notable exception, and I don't think he's going to be invited to be in the sequel. Randy Quaid. He starred with Cruise in the original 1990 NASCAR film. I want to say he took on the persona of Rick Hendrick and maybe even a little bit of Richard Childress is who they based that on, I think. Anyway, he ranted about Hathaway's casting in a post on X. He wrote, "The sexy older chick for Tom in this film needs to be Nicole," likely referring to Nicole Kidman, who starred in the original. The noted conspiracy theorist called Anne Hathaway a leftist, woke, horrible choice for Days of Thunder, and he doesn't think she should be in it. Yeah, I agree. I'd like to see Nicole Kidman back, but what Anne Hathaway. I love Anne Hathaway. I think she's a great actress. Anyways, they're going to film the sequel nearly 40 years after the original movie was released. The new film is slated for a June 2028 release. There you go. See, we've been doing a lot of movie news on this show lately. Aren't you impressed by how we got our finger on the pulse here? Never happened.

0: the best soul and R&B. 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
1: Hanging out on the What's a Josh broadcast. How about a round of stupid people doing stupid things for this Friday? And this one happened in Winnipeg, Manitoba. It's up in Canada. Police were called to a report of a missing cat. What made the case interesting was that the cat's owner had received a ransom note from the thief demanding cash for the safe return of the kitty cat. Didn't take much investigating to turn up the ransomer, as the woman told the cops her neighbor hand-delivered the letter demanding money in exchange for the kitties returned. He was busted, and now Sylvester is home and sound, and I believe the thief is facing charges. If anybody ever did that to my dog, I would end up in jail. I'm not going to lie. I've already said it. Anybody hurts my dog, kidnaps my dog, does anything, you're not going to get money. You'll probably get something else, though. And yes, that was a threat that everybody in the country just heard. More on the way.
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Thanks for checking out the What's a Josh broadcast. Always inviting you to have the conversation with me over at whatsajosh.com. There's a button there that says message me. Also, you got the arcade going up there. You've got some videos you can watch. A lot of cool stuff. whatsajosh.com.

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Yeah, that one goes out for Kevin Dixie, requested by him. The full length Off the Wall album version. And I think I mentioned last week, because Michael Jackson was my featured artist. For me, this is the last great album he did. It's only a personal thing. I know people will disagree with me, but I think he became a pop artist after this. Okay, we are really fast running out of time, and I have to get one little last track in at the end, which is especially for everybody, really, but it's my selection. It's the one track today that I've selected for a very special reason indeed. Right, next two up are Two Sisters for Tracy and Lisa. Back to back. These two are for you. Your one's first, Trace. Hopefully you're out of your meeting. If not, you can play it later on catch up. Jimmy will sort it for you.

Yeah, Searching by Change. And of course, as we all know, Lufa. That one goes out for Baby Gilly. And a track before, Thinking of You. For Senior Gilly. Okay, I'm going to take the chance to just cover what's coming up next. Ed Weller on after me, 1 to 3. When I say me, I'm standing in for Gary Van Den Bush. His disco gold soul show. Oh, God. I've got someone else's teeth in again. 3 to 5 is Steve King with his soulful sounds. 5 to 7, Wayne Mills with Jive Soul. 7 to 9, Kevin Oxbury. Rotation. I'm not out tonight, so I may tune in to Kevin later. And Ray Alley's on from 9 to 11 with his soulful vibes and taking us through to Saturday morning. DJ JJ with his R&B show. And of course, don't forget, I'll be back tomorrow between 11 and 1. I'll be back doing the usual format, featured artists of the day tomorrow. I've just forgotten. I was tired to wait for some time. Then my lights hit a welcoming sign. It's Al Jarreau, Craney, wake up. So yeah, tune in tomorrow between 11 and 1 after Paul Newman. He's featuring the Commodores tomorrow. Always gets the best stuff. You stay tuned after Paul and get some Al Jarreau into your system. A few birthday tributes, and of course the usual 3 from Craney's Crate. You've all been amazing today, some brilliant selections, so I'm just going to run down the list of whose tracks we played. In no particular order, Will Zedd, thank you, Julie Price, Karen, Simon, Lee and Gary. Kevin Little, Kevin Dixie, Leslie Stone, Sloan, Susan Bradbury. Of course, my Princess Karen, who's not very happy with me because there was another track she wanted that I didn't play. I'll play it tomorrow. To Mike James, Lisa P, and Maggie, Annie and Sue, Spot and Sandra, Helen Hutchinson, Tracy, Jim, Lisa G, Tony and Anita and Dean and Charlotte, who are out in Ibiza. And to fellow DJs that were tuned... Oh, Sarah Bayliss, I forgot. I shouldn't have forgot you, Sarah. Okay, I'm going to finish. I've got just enough time to squeeze this track in. It's been a real upbeat show, and I thank you all for that. It's been fabulous. But I wanted to see us out with something. Julie Price had asked for a Ramsey Lewis track, which I haven't played, but I will play it at a future date. But I wanted to finish with this just because... without being political, but being a bit melancholy, as you all know, today marks the 25th anniversary of 9/11, that tragic day when so many people lost their lives. And this is dedicated to not only those, but all their family, all their friends, all those, everyone affected by that tragic incident, which is almost 25 years ago to the hour. So I thought I'd play something with love in it. This is a track called Love Notes from Ramsey Lewis. I'll leave you with this, and I'll see you all tomorrow.

Searching, you found us for sure. Starpoint Radio, the only place to be for your musical needs. Big welcome to you on this Feel Good Friday. How you doing? How was your week? Looking forward to that weekend, no doubt. Big shout out to Dean covering Gary. What a great show. And do not forget, Dean tomorrow morning, right after Paul Newman, 11 a.m. right here on Starpoint. AW back in the hot seat, Feel Good Friday, as they call it. New stuff on those Tuesdays. 70s, 80s, and 90s jams. Soulful shouts, live, interactive, and request for any. Soulful birthdays, a keyword as well. Yeah, Feel Good Friday. Sort of jams to get us ready for that weekend. You're tuned in, locked on to the big one, the home of Bowl Beats, Bowl Soul, coming up in, what, just over 2 weeks now. The UK Soul Chart, the Breaker Chart, the Sussex Soul and Dance Weekender. Embargo next weekend. Wow, lots of stuff coming around very, very quickly. And one more time, you can check out starpointradio.com for further information. Let's get this Friday underway. AW, right here on the Real Funky Soul Alternative, known as Starpoint. Off we go. Feel Good Friday.

darling, slowly on this Feel Good Friday. What an album, what an album. Stevie Wonder, of course, took you back to the early 1970s, Inner Visions. And he's Mr. Nidal on this Feel Good Friday. Neil Scarf, I can squeeze that in somewhere, I'm sure. Just join us, great to have your company on this Feel Good Friday, AW, right here on the Real Funky Soul Alternative. The key word for one last time is going to be close or closer, as we're getting so close to two pretty cool events, Embargo and Bowl Soul, coming up very, very, very quickly. So it could be an album name, a title, or a artist name. Close or closer, we will sort it out at the bottom of the hour.

sticking with those wonderful male artists in the background, Mr. Marvin Gaye, of course, and a track called I Want You. What a cool track. Neil Scarf, I Can Do That, is going to be in about 10-15 minutes time. Just for you on this Feel Good Friday. Do not forget, we've got a keyword which is going to be close or closer, and some soulful birthdays as well on this Feel Good Friday. Right here on Stop Point. A few funky shouts and mentions in a few, I do promise. Sorting myself out. Let's continue. Let's do this.

incredible Philadelphia International record label, PIR. What a label, what a label. The OJs, of course, and a track called Now That We Found Love. Sharing that love on this Feel Good Friday right here on Star Point. Just join us, good to see you. Maybe, maybe in this big, wide, funky world. Bit of a tough Friday, 9/11, of course. We need to pay tribute to those that lost their lives 25 years ago. And that day really did change the world. All right, let's continue with Philly. And let's do this. Your scarf, yours is next.

0: thinking today. 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Why don't you come over to my place? Let me put on some dinner for us. Get us a couple of bottles of wine. And then I can just rub your shoulders and ease all your tensions and your nerves from the day. Matter of fact, I'll even take your shoes off and rub your feet because I know you've been on a hard
1: time. I just love this record. Lou Rawls, of course, Philadelphia International Records, One More Time. And Let Me Be Good to You. We certainly try right here on Starpoint 247-365. All about the music, a show for every musical taste. We got you covered. Big shout out to Kevin Page. Good to see you on this Friday, sir. Looking forward to that weekend, no doubt. Ray Caviano, RSC Records. Yeah, good to see you as well. Sharon Morris, she's on nanny duties. She's running around. She's a busy lady, but good to see you on this Friday as well. CBW, Carl Barrington Webster, getting ready for the events. Bold Soul and Embargo as well. It's going to be a busy, busy, busy. The lovely Susan Bradbury from Manchester, good to see you. Helen Hutchinson, a big star point. Welcome to you. She's having some meditation. Yeah. And Karen Wright, a big star point. Welcome to you, along with Darren Hammond, David Noyes. A few more funky shouts in just a few. This next one goes out to Neil Scarf and a lovely Francis, just for you.

0: goes out to a Mr. Neil Scott on his Friday, along with the better half, the far better half, Francis War, of course, and a track simply called Galaxy. Big shout out to Julie Price, so good to see you on this Friday. Busy working, looking forward to enjoying time in that beautiful garden of hers. Hey, good seeing you on this Friday. Funky Phil Gibbs, good to see you, a fellow Crystal Palace supporter as well. I do have your Haywood track today as well. Yeah, I sorted myself out. David Noyes, I mentioned Darren Hammond, good to see you as well. The Funky Ladies of the Village Card Gift and Balloon Shop, John Bell, SW16. Supersonic Sarah and a lovely Janie Waterfall as well. Adrian Schooler from Charlotte, North Carolina. Good to see you, my man. Yeah, sad news yesterday. Not going to get into that too much. I had to say goodbye to my 16-year-old Westie yesterday, but she had a good life. That's all I can say. Life goes on, the show goes on, and it's all about the music right here on Starpoint. Quick word from the sponsor. I'll be back, and then we could come back with a key word, close or closer, inspired by Mr. Ian Box. I will see you. I will see you the other side.
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So the key word is closer or close, as also is coming up very, very quickly, and even more quickly, Embargo in Chelsea next weekend. It's going to be good. 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Reach out to any one of us with any questions, and we'll get it sorted for you for sure. So next weekend at Chelsea, and then, what, 2 weeks' time, I believe, also on the 3rd of October. Yeah, that's going to be good. Karen, I can do that for you. Yeah, it's going to come up pretty soon. Not sure quite when. But within the next 25 minutes, I can commit to that, that's for sure. Funky Phil Gibbs wanted a track last week. We ran out of time. So I'm going to make up for that this week. Mr. Phil Gibbs, your call, your choice.

for you, Mr. Funky Phil Gibbs, a fellow Crystal Palace supporter. So it's got to be done. Haywood, of course, and Getting Closer, as close or closer is the key word. Inspired by Ian Box, I stole his idea, and do not forget Boxy each and every Sunday morning for that breakfast show. Start the day the right way, the only way, the Starpoint way, 8 a.m. Sunday morning with the man himself, Boxy. All right, Close and Closer. Let's continue. And a big shout out to Lee Mullins. Good to see you. Good to see you. Saw you pop up. And also a big Starpoint welcome to Caroline Wallace as well. Feel Good Friday. My good self, AW, sort of jam. So get us ready for that weekend just hours away. Not too far. Looking forwards. Let's continue. As I said, the word being close or closer.

Saturday. Jeez, Paris Avert's going to be DJing along with Chris Box and Carl Bassett. Embargo Republica, which is Chelsea, tickets still available. It's going to be a fun event. Reach out to any one of us, as I said. Reach out to Carl. Go to starpointradio.com for further information. Yeah. And one more time, I stole this idea from Boxy. All right, let's continue. Close being the words. Let's do this.

Jimmy Thomas, and he wants to hold you closer on this Feel Good Friday. Trying to squeeze as many as I can in this half an hour. Bit of a challenge today. It's going to be the last week I do close. I do a keyword each and every Friday. If you have an idea for a keyword, let me know, and we can work it out, that's for sure. So from Kenny Thomas, let's move forward to the man himself, Mr. Luther Vandross. Let's do this.

Vandross. The album's called This Close to You. And I don't want to be a fool. Certainly don't. Certainly not on a Feel Good Friday. Maybe on an Eclectic Tuesday. I'm not quite sure. All right, a few more to go. Squeezing these close and closer tracks in on this Feel Good Friday. This next one goes out to Kevin Dixie, Chef Abigail, and his lovely wife Sue on this Feel Good Friday. Let's do this.

rapturous there, Mr. D. Chef Abigo, Kevin Dixie, and his lovely wife Sue. Phyllis Nelson, of course, on a track called Move Closer. Karen quite liking that as well. Keyword being close or closer one more time, inspired by Boxy. I did steal this idea. Hands up, I did take his idea. He's pretty cool with it, though. I did chat with him first. And do not forget Boxy each and every Sunday morning between 8 and 10 a.m. for that Sunday morning breakfast show right here on Starpoint. Now, Karen Wright said, can you play a track for me, a closer track? Of course I can. That's the way this show works. We're live, interactive, and request-friendly each and every Tuesday and Friday. So just for you on this Feel Good Friday, sit back and enjoy.

to say, Karen, very, very nice request on this Feel Good Friday. Donny Hathaway, Roberta Flack, of course. And The Closer I Get to You plays out on a cool track. Now, I mentioned earlier, as we all know, 25 years ago today, the world changed for sure. There's no two ways about it. We lost lots of liberties since, and yeah, it's just changed. 9/11, of course, many, many, many lost their lives. Big shout out to the first responders. It was horrific. I went to see the quite shortly afterwards. It was horrific. That's all I'm going to say. So I'm going to play a sort of a tribute to those that lost their lives at 9/11. Just a few minutes to take notes and respect what we've got in this day and age, or what people have lost.

tribute to those that sadly lost their life 25 years ago, 9/11. May you rest in eternal peace. The Chestnut Brothers, of course, and traveling on to a better place at home. And yeah, we'll be back. I'm going to check out some soulful birthdays as we do each and every Tuesday and Friday right here on Starpoint. Stay exactly where you are. I will see you. I will.

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7: 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Everyone's trying to get out of the rain. 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
1: It's that time. It's that time we check out Soulful Birthdays inspired by Funky Phil Gibbs. Each and every Tuesday and Friday, half an hour, looking at Soulful Birthdays with artists both present and past. In the background, the man, the voice, Mr. Barry White, would have been 82 tomorrow. Sadly passed away at the age of 58. What a sad loss, and what a voice. Love Unlimited, Mr. Barry White. And Walking in the Rain goes out to Neil Scarf. Quite liking that on this Feel Good Friday. Just joined us. Good to see you as well, wherever you may be in this big, wide, funky world. Ed W, the slightly dysfunctional, dysfunctional music show, Friday edition. 70s, 80s and 90s jams mostly, as we get nearer that weekend. Big shout out to Boxy. I see you there, Mr. Box. And one more time, do not forget Boxy. It is coming Sunday between 8 and 10 a.m. right here on Starpoint. 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

of course. Now, Johnny Sledge would have been a birthday this coming Sunday, but sadly passed away back in 2017 at the age of 60. What a sad loss. In the background, taken from the album, Bet You Say That to All the Girls. Track simply called Smile. Plays out. That's a cool track. Gotta say, gotta say. We are checking out Soulful Birthdays. One more time, inspired by Funky Phil Gibbs. He used to ask for a Soulful Birthday track. Well, you know what? I'm going to do that each and every show. So for half an hour on a Tuesday and Wednesday, we check out Soulful Birthdays. Now, I kicked off the show with some Mr. Roy Ayres. I'm going to play one more Roy Ayres track right now. And it's going to be this.

Incredible. Incredible. Did I say incredible? Roy Ayres would have been 86 yesterday. Sadly passed away in 2025 at the age of 84. But what a legacy. This goes out to Julie Price. And very true words there, Julie. Very true words, in fact. Just for you on this Feel Good Friday, Roy Ayres and a track called Can't You See? Hopefully, yeah. Do not forget, top of the hour, the man is Steve King. Soulful sounds on this very, very, very soulful station. And please check out our schedule, a show for every single taste. We've got your musical needs covered. Over the weekend, amazing shows over the weekend. So, yeah, check out that schedule, starpointradio.com. Now, I need to play one more Barry White track. One of my personal faves. I love this track. Let's do this.

to say, and personal favourite of mine, Mr. Barry White. The album's called The Songs I Love to Sing, The Songs I Sing. And how did he know it was me? Would have been his birthday tomorrow, but sadly not. And again, what a legacy, what a voice, Mr. Barry White. We're paying tribute to you, sir, and may you rest in eternal peace. Now, this next one, I don't need too many excuses to play this track. And Elva Anderson of Chic, excuse me, she was a backing singer, apparently, on this track. I've Googled it, I've searched it, and it says she was. Funky Phil Gibbs will know for sure. So this goes out to Helen Hutchinson. She's meditating right now. Not on medication, as I said earlier, but meditating. So Helen Hutchinson, this is just for you on this Feel Good Friday. A guilty pleasure of mine as well. Let's do it.

real guilty pleasure mine. No excuses to flirt this. We're paying tribute to Alfa Anderson. Would have been her birthday this past Monday, but sadly passed away back in 2024. Lead singer was Chic, of course. And backing vocals on this track, Sheila B. Devotion. And a track simply called Spacer. Yes, Neil Scott. Guilty pleasure of mine. I don't know why, I just love this track. Such a cool track. All right, one more soulful birthday to go on this Feel Good Friday. We're quickly running out of time. Do not forget, top of the hour, the man it is, Steve Kinney. Soulful sounds on this very, very soulful station. Let's continue. Soulful birthdays, Feel Good Friday. AW, right here on Starpoint.

0: former vocalist, guitarist of Atlantic Star, of course. And in the background, a track called Stand Up. Yeah. Let's go out to Mr. Steve Carr. He likes this track. Just for you on this Feel Good Friday. Just joined us. Good to see you. Waiting for Steve King. Yeah, he's pretty soon. Top of the hour. Soulful Sounds right here on this very, very soulful station known as Stockman. Quick word from the sponsor. I'll be back. ASAP. Stay exactly where you are.
1: 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Boxy. 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
1: It's official. Balsall 12 has sold out. Yes, sold out. So, if you want to see and hear Vivian McCone and Luca Seto, as well as the amazing DJs here all week from the 3rd to the 10th of October 2026 at the Barak Hotel in Croatia, then WhatsApp call on 07957 195 762 with your name and number and get on the Balsall reserve list now. We'll see you there.
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that bass. Took you back to 1996, dipping our toes into those 90s. Jerry DeVoe, Side One, Track One. The album's called Back to You. And Front of the Line. That plays out on this Feel Good Friday. I need to mention, do not forget Aspects of Soul with Mr. Nigel Watson, same time as right now, each and every Monday, Wednesday and Thursday. We got you covered between us right here on Starpoint. All right, quickly running out of time. Yes, yeah, Steve King's waiting. I know. All right, what to do? What to do? The agony of choice on this Feel Good Friday. Let's do this.

alone on this track. Curtis Hairston, I Want Your Love. Sunny do each and every Tuesday and Friday right here on Starpoint. One more time, Steve King, top of the hour. Yeah, it's going to be good. Looking forward to that, the Friday mix. All sorts of neat features that Mr. King offers each and every Friday right here as we get closer to that weekend. Yeah, not too far away, just hours away. All right, what to do? What to do? Feel Good Friday, AW, right here on Starpoint.

artist, and Norman Connors, he wants to take it to the limit on this Feel the Friday. He's certainly done that. What a great track. Big Starpoint welcome to Anita Purcell. Good to see you on this Friday. Looking forward to that weekend. It's going to be a busy weekend, I'm sure. And do not forget, yeah, Embargo next Saturday in Chelsea. 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You can still go. It's going to be a great event. Be sure to check it out. 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Right, what to do? Love the bass in this, and off we go.

What a bass line. What a bass line. I love this track. Aura, of course, and a track called When I Come Home. That's the original 12-inch version, not the remix, but a good version nonetheless. Big shout out to the Village Cart Gift Down Balloon Shop. Autumn has come early. There's leaves everywhere, apparently. Supersonics era, Johnny Waterfall. Good to see you on this Friday. Hope you're looking forward to that weekend. Not too far away. Not too far away. All right, two to go before the man is Steve King. My last half now is always very, very ad hoc. So what to do? All right, let's do this.

it. Yep, the dance is through. Yeah, we're done. 2 hours of Flown By As It Does each and every Tuesday and Friday right here on Stop Point. Crystal, of course, and after the dancing crew. Steve King in about, 5 minutes now? Yeah, looking forward to that. I'll be back on Tuesday. Yeah, Eclectic Tuesday. New stuff, old stuff, and stuff in between. We check out that UK Soul Chart and Breaker Chart as well. Bumpy Beats and Tuesday Treats, Soulful Shouts, and Soulful Birthdays, as we do each and every Tuesday right here on Starpoint. Nigel Watson back on Monday, same time as right now, Aspects of Soul. So look out for that. And please, please, please check out that schedule I show for every single day. We've got you covered, starpointradio.com. For further information, go check it out right now. In the meantime, you know the way it goes. Be nice, be kind, be polite. Open the door for somebody, check on that neighbor, smile, and make this crazy world a better place. Yeah, lots of craziness out there right now. But hopefully the music makes it better. I will see you on Tuesday. Have a wonderful weekend. Appreciate your time. And see you very, very soon. Take care and bye for now.

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I promise. I'm going to be back next Friday. Always Friday. 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
1: Hey, what's up, y'all? This your man Montel Jordan. This is how I do it. I listen to timeless tracks with Tyrone. You dig?

Hello again, and from Los Angeles, welcome to Timeless Tracks, America's countdown of the top R&B songs in the USA. Now, our countdown is based on the peak position of the top 30 songs in the United States over the last six decades, according to Billboard Magazine's R&B Singles Chart. You'll hear some of your favorite songs from yesterday, along with some history about the artist. And what makes our show unique is that we tell you the date the song entered the chart. I'm your host, Tyrone Dubois. Listen in as we play some of your favorite artists right here on Timeless Tracks. And now, on to the countdown. Teenager Danny Pearson was signed by Barry White after moving to California from Racine, Wisconsin. He entered the Billboard R&B chart December 2nd, 1978 with a single that peaked at number 16. Here's Danny Pearson with What's Your Sign?

Pearson, his first single to enter the Billboard R&B chart December 2nd, 1978. It reached number 16. It's called What's Your Sign? It's time for a Timeless Tracks crossover, a song that began on the Billboard R&B chart that crossed over to the all-important Billboard Pop chart. Montel Jordan entered the biggest hit of his career on the Billboard R&B chart February 11, 1995. But 8 weeks on the Billboard Pop chart, it was the number one song in America for the week ending April 15, 1995. Here's Montel Jordan, and this is how we do it.

0: Timeless Tracks crossover, Montel Jordan, with a single that entered the Billboard R&B chart February 11, 1995. It crossed over to become the number one song in America on the Billboard Pop chart for the week ending April 15, 1995 with This Is How We Do It. Let's get back to the countdown.
1: Timeless Track song number 9.
0: The singer whose birth name is Howard loved a group so much he changed his name to the lead singer of the group. He formed a group called the Blenders, then the Butlers, but eventually settled for Mays. Named from Frankie Lyman and the Teenagers, Mays featuring Frankie Beverly entered the

0: featuring Frankie Beverly, his third top 10 single that entered the Billboard R&B chart July 19, 1980. It's called Southern Girl. I'm Tyrone Dubois, and this is Timeless Tracks in Los Angeles. We're counting down to a number one song in America by a duo with a total of 23 top 10 singles between them, but they recorded this single separately. Now coming up, a Timeless Tracks extra, a group that began in New York and was known for their social messages. One of their many singles is coming up right here on Timeless Tracks.
1: Hey, this is Roxanne Shanté, and just like the tracks that he plays, you know I am timeless. They'll be right back with Timeless Tracks.
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0: I'm Tyrone Dubois, and this is Timeless Tracks. Located in Los Angeles, I count down the top R&B songs in America over the last 6 decades, according to the Billboard Magazine R&B Singles Chart. And we're heard on great radio and internet stations like KCEP-FM, Las Vegas, Nevada, EastLAReview.com, 107.5 in Atlanta, Georgia, KAZI-FM in Austin, Texas, and 90.5 FM MRS Radio in Stockholm, Sweden. We're up to a Timeless Tracks extra by a group from New York that created a new piece of music by playing vinyl records and turntables as if they were musical instruments. The MCs were known as Kid Creole, Mr. Ness, Cowboy, Raheem, Melly Mel, and Grandmaster Flash. They entered the Billboard R&B chart October 29, 1983, with a single that reached number 47. Here's Grandmaster Flash and the Furious Five with White Lines.

0: Timeless Tracks crossover, Grandmaster Flash and the Furious Five, who were inducted into the Rock and Roll Hall of Fame with a single that entered the Billboard R&B chart October 29, 1983, called White Lines. Let's get back to the countdown.
1: Timeless Tracks song number 5.
0: Tony, Tony, Tony were a swing beat trio from Oakland, California. Brothers Raphael and Charlie Wiggins, along with their cousin Timothy Christian, went from gospel-tinged harmonies to assured, laconic hip-hop. They entered the Billboard R&B chart May 10, 1997, with a single that reached number 5. Here's Tony, yes. Tony, Tony with Let's Get Down.
2: Tony, Tony, Tony.

0: När de andra snackar skit spelar vi din musik. MRS.
1: DJ Quick, their 12th top 10 single that entered the Billboard R&B chart May 10th, 1997. It's called Let's Get Down. Once again, it's time for another Timeless Tracks crossover, a song that began on the Billboard R&B chart that crossed over to the all-important Billboard Pop chart. Ray Charles entered the Billboard R&B chart with his 22nd top 10 single, September 18, 1961. But 5 weeks on the Billboard Pop chart, it was the number one song in America for the week ending October 9, 1961. Here's Ray Charles and Hit the Road, Jack.

0: Timeless Tracks crossover, Ray Charles, with a single that entered the Billboard R&B chart September 18, 1961. It crossed over to become the number one song in America on the Billboard Pop chart for the week ending October 9, 1961. Ray Charles with Hit the Road Jack. From Los Angeles, I'm Tyrone Dubois, and this is Timeless Tracks. We're counting down to a number one song in America over the last six decades, according to Billboard Magazine's R&B Singles Chart. Now coming up, a Timeless Tracks trivia question. A listener in Las Vegas wanted to know of a group from the 50s that crossed over from the Billboard R&B chart to the Billboard Pop chart, and we found one. In a span of 2 years, they crossed over six consecutive times. Their third number one song in America is coming up on Timeless Tracks.
1: What's up, LA? This is Fulton Potter from Confunction. Thank you for joining me and Tyrone here on Timeless Tracks. We will be right back.
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5: Chicago duo Mel Harden and Tim McPherson were cousins who were from Mississippi. They entered the Billboard R&B chart July 8, 1972, with a single that reached number 4. Here's Mel and Tim, and Starting All Over Again.

Tim, their third single to enter the Billboard R&B chart July 8, 1972. It peaked at number 4, and it's called Starting All Over Again. We're up to our Timeless Tracks trivia question. It was sent to me at timelesstracks@gmail.com. Sharon Campbell of Las Vegas, Nevada, wanted to know if any groups of the 50s crossed over to the Billboard pop chart on a frequent basis. Well, Sharon, one group who stood out started as the Robins in Los Angeles in 1949. They recorded for Savoy Records, moved to Spark Records, and in 1955 moved to Atlantic Records. But they had to move from the West Coast to the East Coast, and it divided the group. Two of the singers moved, found new members, and called themselves the Coasters, who entered the Billboard R&B chart January 9, 1958, with a single that became the number one song in America on the Billboard R&B chart and the Billboard pop chart. Here's the Coasters with Yakety Yak.

0: Columbus Tracks trivia question from Sharon Campbell of Las Vegas, Nevada. The Coasters, their third of six consecutive top 10 singles on the Billboard Pop Chart. This one entered on the Billboard R&B Chart June 9th, 1958 to become the number one song in America. And if you have any dedications or trivia, send it to me at timelesstracks@gmail.com. 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
1: Timeless Track song number three.
0: Taking up residence at a Minneapolis YMCA, Jesse Johnson joined a band called Enterprise with a little-known artist named Morris Day, who introduced him to Prince. After his days with the group, he went solo to enter the Billboard R&B chart May 4, 1985, with a single that peaked at number three. Here's Jesse Johnson with Candy.

0: Jesse Johnson with a single that entered the Billboard R&B chart May 4th, 1985. It peaked at number 3, and it's called Can You Help Me? I'm Jerome Dubois in Los Angeles, and this is Timeless Tracks. Now coming up, a recap of the countdown and the number one song in America by a duo that recorded their part of the single in separate studios. One sang in Atlanta, and the other sang in Los Angeles. But together, it became one of the biggest songs by a duo in music history. Their story and single is coming up on Timeless Tracks.
1: 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He'll be right back in a moment.
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10: 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Right now, you're vibing with Timeless Tracks with my brother Tyrone.
0: I'm Jerome Dubois in Los Angeles, and this is Timeless Tracks. We're up to the number one song in America. But before we get there, let's recap the countdown by the number, artist, and year. Number 16, Danny Pearson in 1978. Number 9, Maze featuring Frankie Beverly in 1980. Number 5 was Tony in 1997. Number 4 was Mel and Tim in 1972. And the number 3 song in America was Jesse Johnson in the year of 1985.
11: Timeless Track song number 1.
0: We're up to the number one song in America. It's by two solo singers who were stars in their own right. One singer made the top 10 times, the other 13 times. They decided to collaborate together on a single, but singing together in the studio caused problems because both singers didn't want to overshadow the other's voices. So one went back to the studios of Atlanta and the other stayed in L.A. They combined their voices together with a single that entered the Billboard R&B chart May 30th, 1998 to become the number one song in America on the Billboard Pop chart for 13 consecutive weeks. Here's Monica and Brandy with The Boy Is Mine.
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14: the boy is mine,
15: the boy is mine.

0: Brandy and Monica, who won a Grammy for Best R&B Duo and the number one song in America that entered the Billboard R&B chart May 30th, 1998. It's called The Boy Is Mine. You've just heard the top R&B singles in the USA on Timeless Tracks, America's countdown of the top 30 singles over the last six decades, according to Billboard magazine. The research for Timeless Tracks comes from the Billboard Book of Number Ones by Fred Bronson, the top R&B singles by Joel Whitburn, and information about the artist comes from various internet sources, including Soul Tracks, Oldies, AllMusic, Biography, and the artist's official web pages. Timeless Tracks is produced in Los Angeles by Tyrone Dubois in association with Wind Chimes Productions. The music director is Jamar Collins, and the executive producer of Timeless Tracks is from the studios of Andrew Capra in Los Angeles, California. I'm Tyrone Dubois. Join us again as we go back into time and find the top R&B songs in America over the last six decades. And for more information, you can reach us at www.timelesstraxx.com. I'm Tyrone Dubois, and until then, never stop dreaming.
1: Ah, need you hard. On the Dinstagoon. M-R-S. M-R-S.

kid from the underground. It started from the drums.

something's proven empirically. Epistemological concepts, whatever your conceptual ideas, they have to make a juxtaposition with reality someplace so that you know by empirical evidence that what you have said was reality is tested to be reality and proven to be reality. Now, if that was above some of your heads, I was throwing that out for a few out here that think that they are too intellectual for us. There are always a few that come in and think that they have a great deal of wisdom that they can somehow give we poor, struggling people here.